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1: L is for the way you look at me. 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

0: You really hurt me, baby. 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Like a soul without a mind, a body without a heart, I'm missing every part.
1: Радио Монте-Карло.

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